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Out front of the TGI Fridays at the Woodrow Park Mall, 2500 Moreland Road, between Easton Road and Park Avenue, Abington.

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0: engine 2. Caller states on Rock Creek near Oak Farm in the Cedarbrook Middle School. Subject burning trash and branches has been going on for the last 2 hours. It'll be at the lower end of the hill at the dead end.
1: Appreciate it.

27 in investigation, area 800 George Street, box 5253. 27 investigation, area of 800 George Street, between West Elm Street and Beach Street, box 5253, North Sound.

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The head injury. Meadows of Chandel, 6239, Chandel Drive, off Chandel Boulevard, Florida Province.

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One 50 West Germantown Pike, box 4816. Station 61, a fire alarm at Hillcrest Plaza. One 50 West Germantown Pike, between Sweet Road and Hillcrest Avenue. Box 4816, East Norton.

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1: 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G61 is going to be at AART Enterprises, a Zone 1 smoke detectors.
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151, 3250 State Road off East Gold State Road, South Main Street, Community Rock Hill, Canopy Building, West Hartsfield Township, Mercy Transport. 151, 3250 State Road off East Gold State Road, South Main Street, Community Rock Hill, Canopy Building, the lobby. West Rock Hill Township, Mercy Transport, about 20-25.

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0: 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One story strip, nothing shown from the exterior.
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Station 51, attention, Sport 56, and Ladder 83, a fire alarm, 3008, Gateway Drive, off Night Drive, Box 8454, B Bravo, Limerick.

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0: Freeway C, fall victim, 47 Salem Road. Freeway C, fall victim, 47 Salem Road. Concord Road and Lexington Road, Herculean.
1: County G61. 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
0: Church Road. 345B. Here at 80. A fever. Park at West Point Apartments. Apartment 1E Echo, 131 Church Road, between Becker Road and Needler Road, Upper Glenn.

5, 1010 Bristol Pike off of Buttonwood Avenue. Elmwood Avenue. On the first floor, Bentham Township, patient assist. 25, 1010 Bristol Pike off of Buttonwood Avenue, Elmwood Avenue. Bentham Township, patient assist, time at 23, question 2035.

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2: 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Mac 139, 287 Carver Drive off of Crown Terrace, Wilmingfield Township, full victim, Tim at 2038.

734, 15,000 East Choice of Jonathan Boulevard, Hampton Ridge. Apartment 306, Warminster Township, Fall Victim. Squint 34, 15,000 East Choice of Johnsville Boulevard, Hampton Ridge, Apartment 306. Warminster Township, Fall Victim, 10 at 2039.

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Then some town, just an accident. 25, St. Helens, Sitchin, 26 to cover. 22, 1 Galley Road off Uniball Road, Knights Road, celebration. 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
1: We got a hold of a Kim Tornetta. She will be contacting the property manager and have him respond. She'll call us back with an ETA.
0: Copy that. It seems that there's contractors at the Friendlies. We're trying to work through this now.

0: Burke 505, number 369, Sierra 71, fall victim. 1051 Graver Road. Burke 505, number 369, Sierra 71, fall victim. 1061 Graver Road. Between East 3rd Street and West Campbell Road, Upper Hanover.
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1: We're about 2 minutes out to your north, and we have your license plate. 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
0: LZ landed. 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
1: 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Kazam Township, Donald Payne. Mag 114, 510 Roxville Road, off of Woodenbridge Road, Gatehouse Drive. Kazam Township, Donald Payne, Tim at 2100.

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1: I just spoke with the homeowner. 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
0: Okay, Deputy.

0: Yeah, if I would.
1: Station 2, Squad 3, the vehicle fire. West Church Road in Serpentine Lane. 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

0: G3, G2.
1: No, it's just overheated. It seems like it's all right now. I don't know if you just want to hold our squad at reduced speed.
0: Yeah, that's fine. Turn to G2.
2: G2.
0: We're going to hold this to squad 3 reduced speed.
2: Okay, G2. Here's responding box 2620, show him. Hold the response to squad 3 at reduced speed for Chief 2.

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28313 accident with injuries near City Avenue and Old Lancaster Road. Station 28313 accident with injuries at Old Lancaster Road and City Avenue, Marion Section, Lower Marion.

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313. Fault victim. Hampshire Haverford Condos. Apartment B Bravo 306. 104 Woodside Road. Delco 18 cover 313. Fall victim. Hampshire Haverford Condos. Apartment B Bravo 306. 104 Woodside Road. 3 West Montgomery Avenue and Windsor Lane. Haverford Section. Lower Marion.

0: 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Barbara Drive and Michelle Drive, East Norton.
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313 Acre 313, a fall victim. Hampshire Hanford Condos, apartment B Bravo 306. 104 Woodside Road. 313 A, cover 313, a fall victim. Hampshire Hanford Condos, apartment B Bravo 306. 104 Woodside Road. West Montgomery Avenue, in Windsor Lane, Hanford section, Lower Marion.

cleared up for 3 AM, and assist cardiac emergency at Psychic Readings, 415 West Germantown Pike. 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

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Auburn A Alpha 1. HM Township, CBA. 925, 1106 Crystal Pike, up at Kings Lane, Emerson Lane, Auburn A Alpha 1. Intemp Township, CVA, Tim at 2147.

Vehicle 34, 132 South Line, complete to East Cornwall Drive. Vehicle 34, 132 South Line, complete off East Cornwall Drive, Naomi Lane, Newbury Township, back pain. Vehicle 134, 132 South Line, complete off East Cornwall Drive, Naomi Lane. Newbury Township, back pain, 10 at 2149.

345D, ball victim. 264 Country Club Drive. 345D, a fall victim. 264 Country Club Drive between Bergie Road and St. Andrews Court. Franklin.

31 cover 384, an unconscious subject in a vehicle. Davis Hill Road and East County Line Road. 381 cover 384. An unconscious subject in a vehicle, Davisville Road and East County Line Road. Upper Moreland.

0: 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QRS 35, cardiac arrest, Davisville Road and East County Line Road. Upper Moore.
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Potsdam.

Chester 84, cover 329, general weakness, 1454, Sunset Drive. Chester 84, cover 329, general weakness, 1454, Sunset Drive, between Moser Road and Queen Street, Pottstown.

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35A, cover 345B, Kira 62, cardiac emergency. 213 East Walden Street, apartment 4. B-45A, cover 345B, Kira 62, cardiac emergency. 213 East Walden Street, apartment 4. Between South 2nd Street and South 3rd Street, North Wales.

376A, cover 329. Now you're in Vomit, apartment A, 87 Hillside Drive. 376A, cover 329, nausea and vomiting, apartment A Alpha, 87 Hillside Drive, off of Queen Street, Potsdam.

308A, a fall victim, 828 Smith Street. 308A, a fall victim, 828 Smith Street, between East Oak Street, East Jacoby Street, North 7th.

313, 313 B-Medic assist seizures. 405 Andrew Road. 313, 313 B-Medic assist seizures. 405 Andrew Road. Between Bowman Avenue and the dead end. Marion, Lower Marion.

0: 38B, fall victim. 2449 Chestnut Avenue.
1: Yeah.
0: 38B, a fall victim. 2449 Chestnut Avenue. Clement Circle and Stable Road. Westward.

0: Montgomery ladder 20.
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1: 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Hoodall Road, Kildare Lane, Lowermore.
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2634-52 Astor Ave off the Trailer Drive, Valley Road. Bentham Township, Pinellas Transport, Medic 186. 3452 Astor Ave off the Trailer Drive, Valley Road, Bentham Township, Pinellas Transport. Squad, just caught some police activity at 2300 hours.

313A, cover 318, cardiac emergency, 2018, Wisteria Lane. 313A, cover 318, cardiac emergency, 2018, Wisteria Lane. Between Red Rambler Drive and Hollywood Drive, White Marsh.

at 139 111 West Bridge Street off of South Pennsylvania Avenue, Canal Laundry. Morris Avenue, the Canal Laundry. Marshall Borough, fall victim. Bank 139, 111 West Bridge Street, off of South Pennsylvania Avenue, Morris Avenue, the Canal Laundry. Marshall Borough, fall victim, 10 at 2302.

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Unresponsive subject. 12 Primrose Lane. Ducks 114, unresponsive subject. 12 Primrose Lane. Off. Sunflower Way. Lower one.

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F-114, cover Montgomery County, Squad 319, 12 Primrose Lane off of Sunflower Way, Low Marlin Township, unconscious. Medic 114, cover Montgomery County, Squad 319, 12 Primrose Lane off of Sunflower Way, Low Marlin Township, unconscious, 10 out 20, 35.

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Silver Springs, Oregon, room 244, 2101 New Hope Street. 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

0: Freeway C, general weakness, 2449 Chestnut Avenue. Freeway C, general weakness, 2449 Chestnut Avenue, between Clemens Circle and Stable Road, west north.
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Dispatch 3360, attention rescue 31, rescue 32, medic 154. Southbound Bristol Pike, left hand parkway. An order station. Rescue box 3360, attention rescue 31, rescue 32, medic 154. Southbound Bristol Pike, left hand parkway. An order station to med 2323.

739, 731 Crown Street off East Trenton Avenue. Fairview Avenue, Marshallboro, off the Northeast Ranch Court. 139, 731 Crown Street off East Trenton Avenue, Fairview Avenue, Marshallboro, Mercy Transport, semi 23, 26.

can respond on Rescue Box 3360, southbound Bristol Pike, 1110 Park Place, which is the ladder 33, Rescue 32, complete recall. Responding on Rescue Box 3360, southbound Bristol Pike, which is the ladder 33, Rescue 32, complete recall.

319, cover 382, subject in pain, room 3580, St. Joseph's Manor, Redeemer Center, 1616 Huntington Pike. 319, cover 382, subject in pain, room 3580, St. Joseph's Manor, Redeemer Center, 1616 Huntington Pike, Abington.

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1: Malfunctioning Sonny unit, 56 units clear of that one.
0: Okay, safety.

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Donald Payne, Pamela 2360.

0: 351A accident injuries. Here in mile marker 3.4, route 309 northbound. 351A, accident injuries.
1: You hurt there?
0: Near mile marker 3.4, route 309 northbound. Between the Route 73 ramp and the I-276 ramp, Springfield.

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Fair Oaks Avenue and Pine Avenue, Horsham.

0: 361A. Correction, 61 assists 361A. Accident injuries. Air mile marker 3.4, around 309 northbound. 351.
1: Did you change the name of our call to a subject in pain?
0: 351A. Accident injuries. Air mile marker 3.4, around 309 northbound. Between the Route 73 ramp and I-276 ramp, Springfield.

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At 129 1745 Sherrill Road, Old Patel, Mina Drive, Warrington Township, diabetic. At 129 1745 Sherrill Road, Old Patel, Mina Drive, Warrington Township, diabetic, 10 mass, 0007.

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Route 24, Delco Station 15, on dwelling. 840, Leslie Road. Ladder 23, Route 24, Delco Station 15, working attic fire. 840, Leslie Road. Between Greenwell Lane and Abrams Lane. Patrick Township, Delaware County. Operations, pressure pad set up on Ops 8.

That's right. Zero command. What do we have on the road so far from around here?

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2: 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This is an upgrade to a second alarm requesting a second engine out of your station.
0: Okay, they requesting two engines.
2: Chief 23, that's affirmative.
0: Engine 23 is out of service, so we'll be responding with the squad if you want to let them know.
2: Okay. Chief 23.
3: Now the full second line off the question. Come up in a minute. Alright, from our vantage point, the stairs to the attic are completely compromised. 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
4: 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We're set up. 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
1: 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Second alarm working out of fire. 840 Leslie Road. Engine 56-1, spot 23, 313. This is Coco Station 15. Working out of fire. 840 Leslie Road. In Greenwell Lane and Abrams Lane. Pratt County, Delaware County. Patch it up on fire off 8.

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0: Yes.
4: Come up to the driveway.
0: And we're off the porch.
3: 53, engine 41. We're laying in at 867, Leslie. I need you to pick it up.
5: 5 words to command. The interior crew was on central fire requesting a line decharge.
1: And now, 30 seconds.
0: All right, so 15 is wrong. We had a couple of salvage jobs, one just up in his car, Travis.

0: The Decree Engine 41, is that any closer to 8?
1: Flyer 4, Chesler County, squawk 1-2-0.

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0: 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We're going to need a second transport unit to cover the fire standby.
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0: Fiscal 35, 2612, Bogart's Tower Road, Fedora Road, Buckingham Township, Mercy Transport.
1: Okay.
0: 135, 2612, Bogart's Tower Road, Fedora Road, Buckingham Township, Mercy Transport, 10 matches of 42.
2: All units operating 840 Leslie Road, authority command evacuate the building. All units operating 840 Leslie Road, Radnor Township, evacuate the building. Harbordale,
3: Leslie Road,
2: 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Leslie Road. At this time, we're 20 minutes in. All units are responding with the exception of Chester County Air Bank 3. Do you want them replaced being in county or from Montgomery County?
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0: to the third floor are compromised. They're burned all the way through. We do have a couple holes we're trying to make some headway on, but we're not getting anywhere.
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0: Mike 167, North Flowers Mill Road, Langley Garley Road, Little Town Township, Nailus Transport. Mike 167, North Flowers Mill Road and Langley Garley Road, Little Town Township, Nailus Transport, Tim Edge, Jeep 44.
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2: Hudson Street, State Street, Boston.
1: 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You can hit it with the deck plate. The ladder plate, rather.

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1: 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So,

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1: That's correct. Whenever you're ready.
0: Go ahead.
1: 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And I have engine 41, Monco Chief 23 and Ladder 23, engine 53, Monco Squad 56, as well as engine 24 out of Montgomery County.
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0: Chief 23 to county. 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
2: Negative.
0: Could you put somebody in there for me, please?
2: Okay, Chief 23.
0: All right, thank you. I'm switching back.

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1: Receive sea side.

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Alright, the first line is completely back up to the second floor. I'm gonna want that third line again. The crew is kind of up there. Alright, work on that.

0: 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The next incursion has to come to the left of the stairs and pull that side of the house. That's the other part of the fire.
1: Friend.

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1: 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The second line is operating to the left of the door. It's large and it's broken open here.
0: Alright, the third line did make it up to you, correct?

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Yeah, you're starting to get the one wing, you're starting to light off again now. 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
1: Say that again, what did you cut off? Command, send me another crew to the second floor with us. That third line's on its way up.
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1: Okay. All the places that we opened up so far, we've knocked down the bulk of the fire. We just needed some more time to keep up going across the building. Yeah.
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in the bitch in Charlie's side. 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

0: 322 head injury for a fall. 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
1: Most of the fire is concentrated right now over the Delta side, so whoever's in this room on the Delta corner, you got most of the fire over you guys.

0: routine operation. You have Alpha Fire on the Charlie Delta side knocked down. Register your plans. Division 2, guys. All these first crews bells are ringing. We're going to need some personnel to backfill them when I send them out. Lieutenant Bree has manpower. Their alarm's been transmitted. Fire, would we have an airbag almost this time?
1: What do you need?
2: Okay.
3: To command for the air bank. It was dispatched for one out of Chester County. I'm sure if it's in service. We'll add you one on the third alarm.
0: Okay. 58 or Chester County 52.
3: Command, copy.
0: My guard is available if you need it.
4: Not the first on the 400.
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0: 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Hello, Commander.
1: Roswell, you're in Park Strong.
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Lots 82-1, Bruce Oxford Road in Leslie Drive. Wires. Lots 82-1, Bruce Oxford Road in Leslie Drive. Wires come out 1-0.

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Bristol Axe Road and Leslie Drive, Bristol Township accident. 10 at 111.

0: 25 account. We were dispatched on Delco over our pagers for that call. We're going to take the ladder and go if no decision was made.
1: Okay, Chief 25. They're now requesting you for a writ and an engine.
0: All right, as long as you dump the county terms, we should be able to deal both. Thank you.

0: 25, Route 25, Route 39, Squad 43, Canteen 41, 356A, Sestelco Station 15, third alarm working fire, 840 Leslie Road. Edge 25, Route 25, Route 39, Squad 43, Canteen 41, 356A, Sestelco Station 15, third alarm working fire, 840 Leslie Road. Between Greenwell Lane and Abrams Lane, Ryder Township, Delaware County, patch set up on Fire Ops 8.
1: We need to be more concerned with what we're seeing. We got holes in every room. We're accessing the attic via the holes that we're placing. And we just set up a temporary ground ladder off the steps that have been burned out to go up there and see if we can't get up in the attic and flow water in the entire attic.
2: Looks like you have a two-part attic. You have the alpha delta corner on the back side of the chimney. And on the Charlie side, running along the gate, set up in the corner.
1: Okay. Does it look like we're making progress? It feels like we are in here. Okay.

0: Russell Township Fire Police respond, 3100 block First Oxide Road off of Leslie Drive, Blue Ridge Turn. Traffic pulled with an accident. All available Russell Township Fire Police respond, 3100 block First Oxide Road off of Blue Ridge Turn, Leslie Drive. The traffic control with an accident, same time at 117.
1: And officer.
2: Yes.
1: Hines in Division 2 is able to make it to the Charlie Delta corner. I'm looking in the window from a ladder. They have pretty good access with heavy fire above them.
2: Division 2, G24, you copy that transmission?
3: Yeah. We're working on it.
2: Thank you.

0: Yeah, Harbor.
1: You're at 40 minutes in. Montgomery County and Chester County have both been notified for the third alarm assignment. And I did add Mickey 104B for an additional medic.
0: Thank you, sir.

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Echo 39, 250 Plaza Boulevard, Fedora Drive, Bernard Lane, Alexandria Apartments, A Alpha 10, Township CBA. Echo 39, 250 Plaza Boulevard, Fedora Drive, and Bernard Lane, Alexandria Apartments, Apartment A Alpha 10, Township CBA, come at 119.

0: 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Bottom was 5.
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1: The manpower. If you have two guys, you can send them in to get all the pictures off the wall coming up the main steps. Take them home somewhere in the first floor.
2: Okay,
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0: You now have fire in the first floor.
1: Where is it, Hunt?
2: Fire off scene.
1: Piece of the fire on Division 1.
0: First floor, we're coming in now.

0: 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Fuck.
1: 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Can you reach right?
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0: 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I'm not here, sir.
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0: And at your fifth 10-minute mark, this time you have Chess County Ladder 3 arriving on scene. Chess County Airbank 52 en route, as well as Montgomery County Gwent 39 and Squad 43. I believe engine and ladder 25 out of Montgomery County are on location as well.
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2: 23 to Chief 12.
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Fox, 3323, 204 Cal Road, up the Dyke Road, Hotel Landfill. Fox 3323, 204 Town Road, up the Dyke Road, Tullytown Landfill, the alarm. Fox 3323, 204 Town Road, up the Dyke Road, Tullytown Landfill, the alarm system, timeout 131.

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0: 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I can help you assign it to the battalion myself. Recall everything else.

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1: There's 6 10-minute marks, 60 minutes and 140.
2: Good, thank you. All hands are still working.
1: Any additional resources?
2: Other covers in the 15th.
1: That's correct. You have Ladder 38 in station, Quint 73 and Rescue 50 are responding.
2: I'll take them to the scene.
1: Command, I can.
2: Man, how you're going to get three more in.
1: Four engine companies.

0: any manpower that you have into the first floor, around the stair area, and open up all the walls. The fire's in the walls running towards the first floor.
1: Manpower, you copy that?

0: 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Maybe somewhat of a concern for that to start coming apart.
1: What side are you talking about? I see all the top.

0: G24, you copy that message?
1: I did. You're having a disruption in here.
0: Thank you, thank you.
1: I'm sorry, that was, I did not. I was in a, having a discussion here. What did you need?
0: Got an interior chimney. On the around the middle of the house.
1: Okay, I'll take a look for it.
2: Dude, it looks like it's pretty much right in the center of the house. It's just a chimney. All the roof is burned away, so there's not much support in it.

0: Sergeant Commander. I'm going to have Division 1. 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Right now, we have a pretty good smoke condition.
1: Understood. Yes.

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1: Bird Command, you're at your 7th 10-minute mark, 70 minutes in at 151.
2: Thank you.

0: 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The basement is clear.
1: Understood, thank you.
0: Manpower to Division 2. Do you want to swap out fresh guys for the guys that just came out for it?

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1: The crew from Tower 3 is making their way in now.
0: Case wide 56-2. Caller says the fire alarm was going off. It has since stopped. They don't see any smoke and have no odor.

0: There is a two to command.
1: Two to command.
0: We actually have a line in the third floor at this point. Trying to knock down all the fire that's visible from there.
1: You third floor, Alpha Sauce.
0: Alpha.
1: Thank you.
2: 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It's 154-430 South Boulevard off the South Oxide Road, Edgewood Boulevard, Gourney Gardens, Apartment 610, Bristol Township, and an emergency transport, 10 out 157.

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0: Quincy City 4, 330 Jacksonville Road off of Van Horn Drive, station of Bucks County. Quincy 34, 330 Jacksonville Road up Van Horn Drive, Livery Lane, station of Bucks County. Building 18, apartment 102. Former Satanist of Prestroy Stress. Quincy 34, 330 Jacksonville Road off of Van Horn Drive and Livery Lane, station of Bucks County. Building 18, apartment 102. Former Satanist of Prestroy Stress, 10-201.
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0: Medic 159. 14 Nellon Avenue off the Diamond Street, Soldierboro, Naola Transport. Medic 159, 14 Nellon Avenue off of Diamond Street, Soldierboro, Naola Transport, 10-202.
1: Go ahead. I'm here with that crew, Bill. Okay, thank you. We're going to be a while.
3: Affirmative.
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34 back pains, Moreland Towers, room 808, 36 Moreland Avenue. 34 back pains, Moreland Towers, room 808, 36 East Moreland Avenue. South York Road, North 10th Street, Hatboro.

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1: From this outside porch. Okay, you're going to see what they have outside, all we have in here are trucks. 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

0: Chief 23 to Assistant 23-1.
1: Division 2 to Command. Chief 3 is now Division 2. I'm coming out of the building.
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Mayor 241.

0: Rhodes Command, I believe Montgomery County Chief 41 is attempting to make contact with you. I believe it's Chief 41 out of Montgomery County with the canteen.
1: From Lethal Road Command.
2: Everyone, we're on Parks Run Road. One of your engines is going to turn around and we're going to follow him up.
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1: There is five inch in the street.

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Between Howe Road and Derwin Road, Marion Section, Lower Marion.

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1: Yeah, come here.
0: We're working on getting Goodwill, Mako 41, as well as the air truck a little bit closer. Right now, they're just way too far for anybody to walk.

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0: 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Upper Elbum.
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0: But I'll keep...
1: Yeah.
0: I can't have it.
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0: Yeah, so Monkish Law 53 is responding to Sam Hyatt Redner.
1: Montgomery County Squad 53, okay.

The canteen truck is right set up behind TAC 15. Get closer. That's the closest we're going to get. It's just a little bit down from the hydrant that we hit.

0: 52 and 43 are working this office.
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0: three non-emergent for manpower, please.
1: Okay, and also Monco Squad 53 as well.
0: We'll take all three. And no reason to backfill. We'll send some from here if we get anything.
2: Right,

0: Squawk 53.
1: Squawk 53 from Delco, you're now requested to go to the scene. Reduce speed. The address of the scene is 841 Leslie Road.
0: Receive, show us around.
1: Okay, Squawk 53. Also, Squawk 53 also, fire ops 8 for on scene.
0: Receive, fire ops 8.

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Evac for pressure down, just a high for pressure, please. 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

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This Limerick Police with a blood draw at your station. 646 Ridge Pike. 376A. This Limerick Police with a blood draw at your station. 646 West Ridge Pike. Lakeside Drive and Sniper Road, Limerick.

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What pain?

0: 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Greeley, Harbor Mill status, 55 Stewart Drive, off of Patterson Avenue, East Norton.
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If we can give a crew of two to do that.

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Charlie. Yes, Jordan, just drop back here. Okay.

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1: 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Little Santana, Chief Caesars, 10-359.

0: Car 14, Harrier, 1-3, this is 7-4, the patch is disabled with the emergency activation. You have to repeat your message and then go through.
1: Deputy 25, Montgomery County.
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1: All our car units have been released from Ryder Dodge.
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had injured or fall. 25 Gloria Day Farms, 3445 Davis Hill Road. 31, head injury or fall. Unit 25 at Gloria Day Farms, 3445 Davis Hill Road, Upper Marlin.

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Fox 2041, pitch a decrease 65, 3139 Charlotte, also Street Road, Fox Meadows. Attention to crew 65, 3131 Night Turtle, the Street Road, Tucker Road, Bucks Meadows, Building 4, the alarm system. Mailbox 2041, attention to crew 65, 3131 Night Turtle, the Street Road, Tucker Road, Bucks Meadows, Building 4, the alarm system, 10 out 420.

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Susquehanna Head Road and Fitzwater Town Road. 361 for 338 accident injuries. Susquehanna Head Road and Fitzwater Town Road. Up and over.

0: 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Vehicle rescue. Down the area, 1105 6 Watertown Road, box 4120. 88, vehicle rescue. 1105 6 Watertown Road. In Susquehanna Road and Ori Place, box 4120, Upper Dublin.
1: Chief 8, right?
2: Chief 88, okay. It's going to be a vehicle versus an ambulance, at least one in traffic at this time.
1: Where's it going?
2: It's going to be in traffic. It's going to be in the vehicle that struck the ambulance.
1: Mercy County, are there any injuries to the ambulance personnel or the patient?
2: Unknown at this time. We have one going for the original transport of the patient and two other ambulance, one on scene and another ambulance in the room.
1: All right, what was the original nature of the transport?
2: It was altered mental status, 3-5 is transporting.

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0: 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Confirming one in traffic, I'll be establishing 88 command.
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0: 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We're going to need to do a sidewall removal, take the roof off, and possibly a front end push.
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0: 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Rescue 300, Assist 88 in a vehicle rescue, 1105 Fitzwater Town Road, between Susquehanna Road and Ori Place, Box 4120, Upper Dublin.
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1: I mean, do you want to do one more walk there, or are we good?
0: I got out of here.
1: Everything looks good on the video, too. We'll make our way up.
2: Appreciate it. 4-2, commence. Yeah, problem. Are you able to release McHugh 15 C as a call driver?
0: Radiate.

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1: Roger, 300.
0: When you arrive, bring your Rams up to the black vehicle. Prepare to do the front end displacement.
1: Appreciate.
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0: Yeah, come here, Kenny.
1: Yeah, Kenny.
0: First time didn't work.
1: Alright, all hands in service. Still working on the one in traps.
0: Yeah, come here.

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Station 500 Fire Police, assist. Station 8 Fire Police, traffic control for the accident. 1105 Fitz Watertown Road. Susquehanna Road and Ori Place. 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

336, arrest for emergency, 790 Bridge Road. 336, arrest for emergency, 790 Bridge Road. Between Mill Road and Landis Road. Skip back.

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Station 88 fire, please. Second dispatch. Station 15 and 7 fire, please. Assist 88. Traffic control, vehicle accident. 1105 Fitzwater Town Road between Susquehanna Road and Worry Place. Box 4120, number double.

356, Sierra 56, subject in pain. 409 Brookwood Road. 356, Sierra 56, the subject in pain. 409 Brookwood Road, between Croton Road and Raven Road. Upper Marin.

Northwest 72, number 3 Baker's Drive off of Jonathan Way. Northwest 72, number 3 Baker's Drive with Jonathan Way for Mayfield Township Restoration Trust. Northwest 72, number 3 Baker's Drive with Jonathan Way, Upper Mayfield Township Restoration Trust, 10 minutes 531.

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345C, cover 345B, a fall victim from 2123 Schwenkfeld Terrace, 1292 Allentown Road. 345C, cover 345B, a fall victim, room 2123, Schwenkfeld Terrace, 1292 Allentown Road, between Woodlawn Drive and Weichel Road, Town Mensa.

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0: 154, 3501 Bristol Oxford Valley Road between Leslie Drive and Border Rock Road, Avalon Court Department. Squad 154, 3501 Bristol Oxford Valley Road between Leslie Drive and Border Rock Road in front of Avalon Court Apartments, Bristol Township, an accident. Squad 154, 3501 Bristol Oxford Valley Road between Leslie Drive and Border Rock Road in front of Avalon Court Apartments, Bristol Township, an accident, 546.
1: 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Between Rabbit Run Road and Skipack Pike, with pain.

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451 South Norwood Avenue between Grant Street and Taylor Avenue, Newtown Township of CBA. Medic 145, 451 South Norwood Avenue between Grant Street and Taylor Avenue, Newtown Township of CBA, 529.

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Medic 155, 21 Penn Valley Road, Galley Pavilion, G-Golf 27, Falls Township, being maternity. Medic 155, 21 Penn Valley Road, Galley Pavilion, in front of G-Golf 27, Falls Township, maternity, 605.

164 330 Allen, squad 167 to cover 7 Mayflower Road off Mill Drive, Bristol Township, and emergency transportation. Squad 154 330 Allen, squad 167 to cover, number 7 Mayflower Road off Mill Drive, Bristol Township, and emergency transportation is 6 Mayflower.

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Arbor Grove Apartments, Apartment B Bravo, 993 North Warren Street. 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

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Swan 186, 4201 to Chamonix Boulevard off Rock Hill Drive, Fritz's Bakery, Bensdown Township, with unknown type. Squad 186, 4201 Chamonix Boulevard off Rock Hill Drive.

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Station 2 squad, ring a fire alarm. 8004 Rogers Road, Wagner Road and Cheltenham Hills Drive, box 2620. 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

0: at 1114 North Dublin Pike between Shaw Road and Missy Trail, Hilltown Township, fall victim. Medic 159, 1114 North Dublin Pike between Shaw Road and Missy Trail, Hilltown Township, fall victim, 634.
1: Charlie Chief 2.
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Cologne 42, number 20, Frankenfield Road, between Red Hill Road and Oak Grove. Cologne 42, 20, Frankenfield Road, between Red Hill Road and Oak Grove Road, Tinicum Township, Psychiatric Emergency. Squad 142, 20, Frankenfield Road, between Red Hill Road and Oak Grove Road. Tinicum Township, Psychiatric Emergency at 657.

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35, you dial Sierra 60, 2343 Bethlehem Pike near Unionville at the Willows, 404 Hilltown Township, abdominal pains. Medic 345 Delta, Sierra 60, 2343 Bethlehem Pike near Unionville, Pike at the Willows, room 404, Hilltown Township, abdominal pains, and 713.

151, 3250 State Road, Trinity Rock Hill, 429. Squad 151, 3250 State Road, Trinity Rock Hill, 429, West Rock Hill Township of Fallbrook. Squad 151, 3250 State Road, near East Old State Road, Coonerty Rock Hill, 429, West Rock Hill Township of Fall, victim 715.

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Squadron 74, 280 Jacksonville Road near Bonnier Drive, Delaware Valley Residential Care, Wormsley Township, allergic reaction. Squadron 74, 280 Jacksonville Road near Bonnier Drive at Delaware Valley Residential Care, Wormsley Township, allergic reaction, 721.

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Pacific 115, 20010, Beacon Hill Drive off East Village Road, Northampton Township, back pains. 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

134, 66th Street, New Galena Road, between North Limekiln Pike and Keller Hill. Squad 134, 663 New Galena Road, between North Limekiln Pike and Calla Hill Road, New Britain Township, a patient assist. Squad 134, 663 New Galena Road, between North Limekiln Pike and Calla Hill Road, New Britain Township, a patient assist, 733.

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Medic 139, 207 Garber Drive off of Crown Terrace, Lower Makefield Township, St. Cloud Stowe, 751.

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Squad 100, 61 Sterney Hill Road, Sunrise Assisted Living, 117A Alpha, Lower Makefield Township, Fall Victim, at 756.

Spot 186, 2517 South Cherry Road, the Hillbrook Apartments, Lima 102. Spot 186, 2517 South Cherry Road, the Hillbrook Apartments, Lima 102, Ventnor Township, and emergency transportation. Squad 186, 2517 Dunkstray Road, Hillbrook Apartments, Lima 102. That is the Elm Township Emergency Transportation 77.

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Warrington Township, Respiratory Trust. Medic 129, 302 Cedar Waxwing Drive, off of Bradford Green Drive, Warrington Township, Respiratory Trust, 78.

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Southampton Township, West Bristol Road will be closed to all traffic between Buck Road and Chinkopin Road until approximately 1500 hours. And also in Lower Southampton Township, Avenue D between 2nd Street and Front, closed to all traffic until approximately 1200 hours. At 826 hours, dispatcher 619.

0: Medic 167, 209 St. James Drive, between Shasta Road and St. James Court. Medic 167, 209 St. James Drive, between Shasta Road and St. James Court, Middletown Township of Fallvicum. Medic 167, 209 St. James Drive, between Shasta Road and St. James Court, Middletown Township of Fallvicum, 28.
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151, 3250 State Road, Trinity, Rockhill, 255. State Road, near East Old State Road, the Trinity Rockhill, 255, West Rockhill Township, back east. Medic 151, 3250 State Road, near East Old State Road, the Community Rockhill, 255, West Rockhill Township, back east, 857.

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Squad 154 from Squad 155 to cover. 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
0: Hotel. Local Box 45-1, 1 East Washington Avenue, near State Street, the Brick Hotel, the alarm system. Local Box 45-1, number 1 East Washington Avenue, North State Street, the Brick Hotel, the alarm system, 904.
1: 322, cover the A, vomiting. 24207, Shenandoah Drive. 322, cover the A, vomiting. 24207, Shenandoah Drive, Lower Providence.

0: Suite B, unconscious subject, Aldi, 550 South Trooper Road.
1: Suite B,
0: unconscious subject, Aldi, 550 South Trooper Road, West Norton.
2: Cinnamon Road between Coral Ridge Drive East and Cliff Road, Middletown Township, unknown type. Squad 168, 53 Cinnamon Road between Coral Ridge Drive East and Cliff Road, Middletown Township, unknown type at 905.

0: field investigation, 511 broad acres, right? 26 building investigation, 511 broad acres, all right? At Bryn Mawr Avenue, Clarendon Road, and Valley Lower.
1: Box 4235, tangential 94, number 2, Alexander Road off Euler Hill Road, the alarm system. Local box 4235, tangential 94, number 2, Alexander Road off Euler Hill Road, the alarm system, 907.

5 to cover, 5055 Ridge Road, which is Pineville Road, New Road, Buckingham Township, St. Clubs Road. Swell 135 for your second ambulance, medic 165 to cover, 5055 Ridge Road, which is Pineville Road, New Road, Buckingham Township, St. Clubs Road, 908.

head injury, 1651 Locust Street. Three desk cover the A, a head injury, 1651 Locust Street. Off West Brown Street, West Robert Street, north south.

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1: To box 8451. 51, vehicle fire. 180.1 westbound on 422. Between the branch for Township Line Road, North Lewis Road, box 8451.

313 seizures, Rothman Institute. 825 Obine Stewart. 313 seizures. Sweet 100, Rothman Institute. 825 Obine Stewart, Vermont, America.

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0: Okay.
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0: 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In Schultz Road and North Deeds Mill Road. South.
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Attention engine 26. B19 Old Bethlehem Pike between North Main Street and South Ridge Road. Rubbish. Silver Locks 2719. Attention engine 26. C19 Old Bethlehem Pike between North Main Street and South Ridge Road. Rubbish. 938.

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69, respiratory emergency, Wawa, 2100 North State Boulevard, 369, respiratory emergency, Wawa, 2100 North State Boulevard, Upper Hanover.

9, vomiting, 605 Lincoln Avenue. 329, vomiting, 605 Lincoln Avenue, between North Warren Street and Grant Street, Hobbstown.

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0: 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Local box 6621, 10 engine 93, 1364 Gabriel Lane off Tulip Road, the alarm system at 955.
1: 6224 Shenandoah Drive. 325A, cover 322A, ultimate mental status. 6224 Shenandoah Drive, lower problem.

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1: Engine 44-1, calling about German Town Pike.
0: Yeah, looks like we got a car in the house. We'll walk up there now.
1: All right, we just got it. It's going out as an accident injury.

1044, squad 43, 308, maximize injuries. 907, Germantown Pike, box 4448. 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Maximize injuries. 907, Germantown Pike, between Pleasant Road and Virginia Road, box 4448, Plymouth.

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0: 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You can hold this to the 44 units and the EMF.
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0: 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Where's this hair salon? 609 West Marshall Street, box 5252, station 27, carbon monoxide detector. Rosa's Hair Salon. 609 West Marshall Street, between George Street and Cone Street, box 5252, Thornton.
1: It's an arch.
2: 27, okay. Basement detector.
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4: 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Medic 174, 675, East Street Road near Reeves Lane, the Glen at Box 1307, Warminster Township Respiratory Trust, at 10 o'clock.

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2: Squad 159, 56 Pineside Drive off Dublin Move. Squad 159, 56 Pineside Drive off Dublin Road, Hilltown Township, a 4 victim. Squad 159, 56 Pineside Drive off of Dublin Road. Apartment B Bravo 6, Hilltown Township, a 4 victim at 10-12.

0: point, we have no readings in 6 and 9. 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
1: Medic 154, 33 Basswood Road off Blue Ridge Drive, Bristol Township, Infant Respiratory Distress. Medic 154, 33 Basswood Road off Blue Ridge Drive, Bristol Township, Infant Respiratory Distress at 10:15.
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1: 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The growing smiles, pediatric dentist. 7-1, Montgomery Avenue. 10,000 on right.
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1: Got it from Assistant 27. You can sign that call to Engine 27. They'll be responding shortly.
2: Assistant 27, okay.
3: Jason, I'm talking to the owner right now.
1: Copy that. Well, I'm sure it's a malfunction. The Quint crew has something odd going on in the basement next door.
3: We have no readings in here, and it's a single beep referring to being a bad battery, and it's getting up there in age.
1: Copy that. When you guys can, you can withdraw from the building and head to the second call.

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1: Copy that. If you need to, let me know and I'll have code check it out.

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0: 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Rudy Dillard, Soul Victim, the Joanne Lewis Dress Shop, 610 York Road, Jenkins.
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D6, QRS-56, the subject obtained Motel 6. 815 West DeKalb Pike. 356, QRS-56, subject obtained Motel 6. 815 West DeKalb Pike.

0: 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Medic 115, 722 2nd Street Pike, between Tanyard Road and Addisville Way, Manhattan Bagel, Northampton Township, McLove Road at 1024.
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1: 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Squad, squad 500 from Chief 100.
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1: You're going to be able to hold this to your squad and ladder 100. Just going to need ventilation.
2: Received. County from squad 500. You can hold the assignment to squad 500 and ladder 100. Recall the balance.
0: He's dispatched with the Leonard Abington. Hold the response to squad 500, ladder 100. For squad 500.
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86, 336, accident with injuries, Bridge Road, Metro Road, Box 7808. 86, 336, accident with injuries, Bridge Road, Metro Road, Box 7808, skip that.

0: Lacerations, Wife 200 Ridgepike. 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
1: Respond 74 for your second Alice, Medic 174 to respond, 624 York Road, between Street and Roberts at the YMCA. Call 174 for your second Alice, Medic 174 to respond, 624 York Road, between Street Road and Roberts, the YMCA, Worms to Township of Fall Victim. Squad 174 for your second ambulance, Medic 174 to respond, 624 York Road, between Robertson and West Street Road, at the YMCA, Warmster Township, Fall Victim, 1036.

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I'm 356A, QS 56, cardiac emergency, 520, Dartmouth Drive. 322A, cover 356A, QS 56, cardiac emergency, 520, Dartmouth Drive, off Anderson Road, Cambridge Road, Upper Marion.

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29, 318, accident with injuries. 703 Pennsylvania Avenue, box 3228. 29, 318, accident with injuries. 703 Pennsylvania Avenue, off East Pennsylvania Avenue in Canfield Road, box 3228, White Marsh.

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0: 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Flight 174 for your third ambulance, Montgomery Medic 352 to cover. 34 Ash Circle off on air drive at Stokes Equipment. Warmminster Township and unconscious, 1053.
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0: Station 29 and 6 Fire Police, assist with traffic, 703 Pennsylvania Avenue, box 3228. 29 and 6 Fire Police, assist with traffic, 703 Pennsylvania Avenue, off Pennsylvania Avenue and Camp Hill Road, box 3228 White Marsh.
1: County, Lieutenant 29, on location.
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Medic 125, 2425 Lower State Road, Lakeview Pine Run 235. Medic 125, 2425 Lower State Road, Lakeview Pine Run 235, Doylestown Township, Anaphylaxis. Medic 125, 2425 Lower State Road, Lakeview Pine Run, Route 235, Doylestown Township, Anaphylaxis, 1057.

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Medic 145, Crest 45, 101 Pheasant Run, off of Terry Drive at Rothman Orthopedics, Newtown Township seizures, 11 to 10.

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0: Medic 143, 1200 Pacific Avenue off Tollgate Road, Bristol Township, with gunshot wound, 1108.
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0: 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They're asking for one fire truck.
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1: 45. 155 North Elm Avenue off Andrew and North Norwood.

Roger, 45, your second ambulance, attention medic 115, the response from St. Mary's Hospital in QRS 45. 155 North Elm Avenue off Andrew Drive and North Norwood Avenue, Newtown Borough, a fall victim. 12-145 for your second ambulance, attention medic 115, the response from St. Mary's Hospital in QRS 45. 155 North Elm Avenue off Andrew Drive and North Norwood Avenue, Newtown Borough, a fall victim at 1122.

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Warwick Township, Hammerich, 1123.

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Calling 39-212 East Franklin Street off North Delmore Avenue, Lawrenceville Borough, a psychiatric emergency at 1128.

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313, 313A accident with injuries, 336.4 westbound on the Schuylkill Expressway. 22-24, 313, 313A accident with injuries, 336.4 westbound Schuylkill Expressway, between the ramps for Madison Ford Road and Hollow Road, Laramie.

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Medic 134 531 Creek Road between Chief Factory Road and Old Limekiln Road, Newburton Township, a diabetic emergency, 1138.

Black Rock Road, 2nd Avenue, about 6894. 6898, Rush. Black Rock Road, 2nd Avenue, about 6894, Upper Providence.

0: 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Medic 114, 75 East Shore Road, between Boston Pike and Harding Avenue, patient first, lower south Hampton Township, chest pain, 1140.
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Medic 155, 17 Penn Valley Road, Galley Village, to Charlie 10. Medic 155, 17 Penn Valley Road, Galley Village, to Charlie 10. False township of four victims. Medic 155, 17 Penn Valley Road, Galley Village, to Charlie 10. False township of four victims at 1143.

Texas, Dunchester, Field 61. This is 68 with a brush fire. Black Rock Road and 2nd Avenue, Box 6894. TAC 77, Chester Field 61, CIS 68 with a brush fire, Black Rock Road, 2nd Avenue, Box 6894, Upper Providence.

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Delta, 2685 County Line Road near Wellington Way at Landis Supermarket, West Rock Hill Township of Wolverton. Medic 345 Delta, 2685 County Line Road near Wellington Way at Landis Supermarket, West Rock Hill Township of Wolverton, 1154.

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0: Charlie 3351A, medic assist, thanks for Alpha Said, 532 Bethlehem Pike. 3351A, medic assist, thanks for Alpha Said, 532 Bethlehem Pike. On Fort Hill Drive, Mathers Lane, White Marsh.
1: Still need a replacement. Thank you.
2: This is 100, okay. There's also a note from the alarm company that there's a female location that was changing the batteries.
1: Okay. County Squad 500 responding.
2: Squad 500, okay.

Engine 51. It's a 68 at the brush fire, Black Rock Road, 2nd Avenue, Box 6894. Engine 51. It's a 68 with the brush fire, Black Rock Road, 2nd Avenue, Box 6894, for Providence.

UFOs cleaners, 9/11 North Bethlehem Pike. 351, syncable episode, UFOs cleaners, 9/11 North Bethlehem Pike, off Sheba Lane, John Rotel Drive, Blair Hornet.

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3: BFL victim, 2462 Romick Road. 329 BFL victim, 2462 Romick Road, off Overlook Drive, Gruger Road, Gander.
4: County is 33, Chief Responder 4.
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2: 700, okay.
3: 356A, Kira 56, hemorrhaging. 631 Coastline. Holly Drive, Flint Hill Road, Upper Marion.

0: Airlines, RTS. Chief 100, we're Tempest fully grabbed off of Willen Road. Ready on the other side?
1: Correct. It's the one that's under the Levy building. Now I'm Chief 100. There'll be a pile of leaves that were burning underneath of a car. The car is now moved. Hold a response to Squad 100 and Ladder 100.
2: 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I'm just 300, 500 units, holders, not the squad. 100 and ladder 100 per Chief 100.
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following 68 for a 30 ambulance, medic 185 to cover. 501 Trenton Road, near Linden Avenue, the Hoover Elementary School, Middletown Township, Chesapeake. Squad 168 for a 30 ambulance, medic 185 to cover. 501 Trenton Road, near Linden Avenue, the Hoover Elementary School, Middletown Township, Chesapeake, 1226.

call 155 for your second ambulance. Medic 154-1 from squad 155 to respond. 9071 Mill Creek Road, Village of Pembroke, 505, Falls Township, St. Club Road. Squad 155 for your second ambulance. Medic 154-1 from squad 155 to respond. 9071 Mill Creek Road, Village of Pembroke, 505, Falls Township, St. Club Road, 1228.

cardiac arrest, 19 South Marion Avenue. 313, possible cardiac arrest, 19 South Marion Avenue. Green Old Lancer Road, West Lancer Avenue, Vermont, over.

0: Vinny, we're just waiting for Bauer to hook up their second car and move it off to the salt mile.
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0: Where are we
4: at? Graham Road, the Quaker View Trailer Park, Lot 5. Medical on the way, 2235 Graham Road, near Old Bethlehem Pike, Quaker View Trailer Park, Lot Number 5, Milford Township, Chesney. Medical on the way, 2235 Grant Road, the Quaker View Trailer Park, Lot Number 5, Milford Township, chest pain to 1234.
5: The 308B, subject pain 64 Arbor Court. 308B, subject pain 64 Arbor Court, off Beach Street, West Mountain.

35, cover 351 seizures, the Goddard School, 820 North Bethlehem Pike. 35, cover 351 seizures, the Goddard School, 820 North Bethlehem Pike. Sheba Lane, John Rothel Drive, Lower Gwinnett.

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State 330 Allen. Medic 167 to cover, 1530 South Woodburn Road near Colbert Ridge out north at Delaware Valley Medical Wellness, Middletown Township, and emergency transportation. So 168 330 ambulance, medic 167 to cover, 1530 South Woodburn Road, near Colbert Ridge Drive North, at Delaware Valley Medical Wellness, Middletown Township, in emergency transportation, 1239.

0: Chester 102, Keras 56, choking, Arden Court, 620 West Valley Fortress. Chester 102, Keras 56, choking, Arden Court, 620 West Valley Fortress, off General Steuben Road, PennDOT Point, Upper Marion.
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2: Twenty-seven electrical fire outside 927 West Main Street, box 5245. 27th electrical fire outside 927 West Main Street, on Stanford Street, Noble Street, box 5245, Norristown.
3: Responding from Elmwood Park Zoo with three.

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0: In the rear of 927. Determine if it's in the rear of an area street address. We'll let you know further.
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1: County System 27 is on scene. I have command. You can use to the rear of 930 West Airy for the moment. 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
0: 113 for your second ailments, medic 116 to cover, 466 Second Street Pike near Roswell Avenue at the Giant Food Store, Upper Southampton Task, but unconscious at 1250.
1: The house on fire to the rear.
3: Oh, yeah, look at that.
1: County from Assistant 27, have Pico step up on this. I now have smoke and fire from the rear of a home. And go ahead and give me the building dispatch. I'll give you the correct address here in a moment.
2: Assistant 27, okay.

0: 1527 from engine 27, officer.
1: Deputy 27 is in Rio County, notes. Okay, I can also notify police that it was updated. We're probably going to need to handle traffic.
2: Deputy 27.
3: Chief 27 is out of area in Stanbridge. Control of traffic at the moment. If you can have a police officer respond and relieve me, that'd be great.
2: Chief 27, okay.
4: Engine 47's first new engine. We're on side at.
3: The next new engine can pick up the hydrant at area Noble. Squad's hand jacking back to that.
2: She's right, Monica.

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1: Solution 27, okay.
2: County, ladder 43, you're signing with 5.
3: Redispatch. 40, squad 46, squad 54, squad 44, ladder 43, tower 53, engine 551, 308A. A building. 930 West Airy Street, off Rapp Alley, Noble Street, box 5245, Northtown. All units operate, fire 6.

0: on arrival. Looks like we have a three-story middle of the row active fire show inside Charlie, second floor. Have all units advised that there are active power lines down on side C as well.
1: This is 27FK. We're going with the working fire dispatch, and PICO was advised within the hour.
0: County, be advised also, I need a police car on Noble Street to relieve me from traffic control here so I can go into command.
2: 27,
3: okay. W271,
2: first
3: responder. They just relieved me at Airy Street and at Stanbridge, Dave. I'm sure swing around the end in a minute.
4: Squad 46-2.
3: On it is responding.
1: Beverly System 27, okay. Units responding 926 West Airy Street. You're like fire up 6 on arrival. So use caution, there's down to power lines on site. See Charlie for command.
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0: attached to the home is probably where you see fire on the walls inside. Where the wires are dropped outside, it looks like it's hitting the concrete foundation, so you should probably be good on floor one. Just do not come out the floor one rear exit.
1: SWAT 27, sure, first command. I got the SWAT on positive floor. Let me know, interior, when you want this attack line charging.
2: All right, we're going to have you charged in a second. Command, we do have some fire in the wall. We can knock from here. We're opening it up with the quick crew, and we have the squad nozzleman sitting here ready to go. Squad or squad driver, I'll let you know when we're ready. Squad copy.
0: Squad officer from command, be advised, fire is intensifying, side Charlie, second floor. Looks like it's about to get into the roof of the second floor there.
2: Squad, charge it.
1: Captain 27-6 to command. Be advised, they're going to have quick 27 officer going in with the crew to the fire building, 926. They have a line stretch to the second floor, waiting for this to be de-energized.
3: Before you stick to command, do you want us to grab the plug at Main and Noble?
4: Squad 27 already has a plug at Noble and Airy.
3: Appreciate the squad 46 out.

0: 322 respiratory emergency, 3235 West Mount Kirk Avenue. 322 respiratory emergency, 3235 West Mount Kirk Avenue. Off Oakland Avenue, West Sunset Avenue, Lower Providence.
1: We're putting water on the fires in the wall. I'm going to check the basement to make sure it did not run into the electrical here. And we're going to start on the third floor in a second.
2: Copy that. Do you want 46 into the Bravo or Delta exposure?
1: The Bravo. Basement's clear in the original fire building.
2: Copy that.
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0: 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Report to the command post at Area Noble.
1: Six, man. We're going to be dropping in from Noble and Main in the rear.
2: Squad 27 from Engine 27 officer.
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1: He moved a car at Harry and Stanbridge. We cannot get in.
0: Lovely. I'll see if I can find someone.
1: Yeah, it's locked. We have 54 trying to move it, but they can't get it.
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0: 80 for the RIP team. Says 27 on the building. 926 West Irene Street, box 5245. 80 for the RIP team. Says 27 on the building. 926 West Irene Street, off Rap Alley. 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
1: Number 29, got no response. We're dispatching out RIP 80 now.
2: Too many copies. 54, you'll be fifth due, engine. Pair up with 44 and get me a line to the rear.
3: Squad 54, guys.
4: Japanese 61, I'm right to 27B.
1: Okay. 27,
2: go ahead.
1: Squad 33, you reach the 27B with two. Squad 33,
4: go. G43, I want to
1: see. Okay.
4: Squad 61 with four to 27B.
1: Squad 51, go.
5: We need to get crews inside and start yanking his walls and ceilings.
2: Copy that, Chief. We have Squad 46 taking a line in there now. At this point in time, we're going to call 926 and 924 the fire building.
5: Yeah, 924 and 926 are both our problem properties right now. 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We're not putting, we're just stretching hose lines. We're not putting anything in service.
2: Richard.

0: 227 command. We're stretching it in the rear, but we're not putting anything in service, and more than likely there's a good percentage of whatever we're dealing with in the back here is energized.
1: Richard. Engine 27 officer from command.
2: Watch 1994, attention engine 79, 118 Alumni Lane off Campus Loop Road, Delaware Valley Library, the alarm system. Look, watch 1994, attention engine 79, 118 Alumni Lane off Campus Loop Road, the Delaware Valley Library, the alarm system, 1304.
0: The report from the third floor personnel is the second floor bump out's going to need attention from the inside. They got smoke coming through the wall.
1: Command copies. I'm going to put you in charge of the fire building 926, and I'm going to put Captain 276 in charge of 924, so you two coordinate back and forth.
0: Copy that. I have a fire of 6, 2 lines, 1 dry, 1 wet.
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0: Squad 51, likewise.
2: We're going to 27B, and do you want Red Cross notified?
3: 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Quick update here. 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
3: 256, okay. Hey, you got a fire behind this new set of tail. Do you have a smoke condition?
0: Receive. Are all units tied up in the arse down still?
3: That's correct. The deputy just requested a general rehit and add an engine. We're putting that out now.
0: Receive.
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5: Charlie to command.
6: Squad 27, let's charge that second crossway, please. 200 footers.
5: How are we making out with 924?
7: Nine two four has a charged tan line inside. They're in the process of doing primary searches, checking for extension, and Captain 276 is in charge of that building.
5: Okay. The fire is going to be in the first, second floor rear.
3: Richie.
5: If they only have one line there, grab them a second. They're going to need one upstairs too.

0: squad officer commands.
1: Go ahead. I just want to keep you updated. Second floor, we're still opening up. We're putting out some fire.
0: We just, as a precaution, we charge the second line. We're protecting the third floor. We haven't had any fire yet, but some good smoke, so we're just keeping an eye on it.
1: Appreciate it. Captain 27-6 from command.
2: Captain 27-6, go ahead.
1: Status report inside with 46.
2: We have a smoke condition on the second floor. There's nothing above us. They already hit the fire when I got up here, so it's overhauling time travel and the smoke still coming from.
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3: What's your command, guy?
4: Through command, op 6.

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0: 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Of Conquest Way, Pinetown Road, box 4133, Edward Dublin.
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2: 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All searches are clear. There's a light smoke condition on floors 2 and 3.
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0: Control for both buildings?
1: Not under control. The condition is the same as the last status. We still have fire, we're waiting.
0: Westbury Street Command, guys.
2: Can you give me the all clear when Pico said that all those wires are now not charged and we can flow water?
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3: 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Medic 139, 706 Ashdale Road between Elbridge Road and Rosemar Drive. Marshall Borough, seizures 1315.
4: County, just directed to use responding.
0: Decision to take.
5: Command. I don't know who's on the first floor, but the first floor thought that was going to have fire on it in the back of this unit. Underneath the fire escape.
2: Copy that. Be advised, Pico's on scene. Hopefully they get the power cut.
0: Rescue 29, what's your staffing?
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0: Rescue 29, okay.
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VSU-116, respond with squad 143, 205 Pond Street, Grundy Towers, apartment 807, Bristol Borough, fall victim. VSU-116, respond with squad 143, 205 Pond Street, Grundy Towers, apartment 807, Bristol Borough, fall victim 1316.

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2: We're sitting in a good space. No more ventilation until this electricity gets secured. We're going to have too many pathways, and this thing is going to take off.
1: I concur. Tower 53, hold off on ventilation until we get the power secure.
3: Tower 53, also to command.
1: Command, go ahead.
3: We're in a Bravo 1 exposure, 922. Smoke conditions increasing. We're going to go pop an inspection hole on the third floor.
1: Copy that. Squad 56 from command.
3: Captain
1: 27, sir. Command was calling Squad 56. I'm going to need you to take a hose line into 22, that'll be 922, and you'll be providing fire suppression inside there. Squad 27, can you support another hand line, or do we need to find a new truck? 55, you are now IRIT.
4: Squad 56 confirms he's dying in 922 with engine report.
0: Engine 99-1, okay.
1: Command copies, thank you.
5: 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Everything else is available.
1: Command copies.
0: Chief 99, okay.

0: 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No active fire at this time. You want to start, Pico?
1: Pico is notified by the police chief. We'll see if we can get an update for them. Anything else needed resource-wise?
0: Yeah, not at this time. I'll get right back to you.
1: All right, I'm going to reduce everything then.
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6: 1-2. 019 Edgley Road between Marion Avenue and Curtis.

1C4 3rd ambulance, medic 1431 to cover, 2019 Edgley Road between Marion Avenue and Curtis Avenue in Bristol Township, chest pains. Squad 1543 3rd ambulance, medic 1431 to cover, 2019 Edgley Road between Marion Avenue and Curtis Avenue, Bristol Township, chest pains at 1323.

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1: Okay, we're good with the engine.
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1: Okay, County Deputy 400, you can hold it to 400.
5: W300, okay. 300, okay.
1: It sounds like you could get cut off if you're upstairs.
6: I mean, we see the fire in the back. We believe everything's still charged, correct?
7: The whole room's going to be on fire in a minute. So whoever's above you, you might want to get down to the first floor.
6: Yeah, they got a line going to the first floor now. We can see that.
8: Smile 56, all city command.
1: Command, go ahead.
8: Smile 56, all city command. We do not have the line charged at 922 yet. We ran a take through the third floor. No significant fire heat. Do you want us to reassign to the ground exposure with the first floor on fire?
9: Stand by.
1: Captain 27-6 from command, where is your hand line and what floor are you on?
6: The hand line is on the first floor. We're looking to put fire on it, or water on the fire now.
1: Copy that. Squad 56, go ahead and have your line charged and just hold pass and 22 to make sure the fire doesn't go that way.

0: 174 for your second day, almost 460 West Street Road between Martins Road and Norwood Avenue, that's Santucci's. Warminster Township, call 174 for your second day, almost 460 West Street Road between Martins Road and Norwood Avenue, that's Santucci's. Warminster Township, call 1328.
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0: Manager. Fox Matter Apartments 304. Squad 168, 2180 Veterans Highway, Fox Matter Apartments 304, Middleton Township, Baldwin. Squad 168, 2180 Veterans Highway to Fox Matter Apartments 304, Middleton Township, Baldwin.
1: 1329. Yeah. Make that the whole second one assignment to respond to Noble and Thomas Brown.

0: 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Squad 145 Crest, 45 Swamp Road, the Newtown Bypass, Newtown Township and Accident, 1330.
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0: 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I'm gonna have to be filling her in a minute or two about.
1: Receipt. Just turn it over to 55's officer, come out and take a break.

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1: Deputy 54.
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1: Okay.

0: 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We're working on getting more water to Side A so we can get more headlines.
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0: Command, go ahead.
2: We just rotated our guys out with new packs. 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
3: Jermaine, go ahead.
4: Pico's working on cutting his primary now, and then they're going to check everything. Also, next to the church, that parking lot there, I don't know if you can get a 52-car officer or a fire police officer. We're not able to block it off, and there's some spectators that keep making their way down the alley.
3: Appreciate it.

0: 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A burn victim, 916 Crest Red, box 5111. 345, cover the B, 336, medic assist. QRS 80, a burn victim, 916 Crest Road, off Supply Road and Andrews Road, box 5111, Upper Gwinnett.
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2: Command, go ahead.
1: Chief, I have the standby companies, Thomas Perot and Noble. You want to assist Gator apparatus up here in center manpower?
2: Fine. Just walk up to the intersection in front of you. That's where the command post is.
1: I got you.
0: Pearl Avenue, off Sinclair Road, Rice's Mill Road, Cheltenham.
3: To the command. Just so you know, when Pico cuts this, there is going to be a loud bang.
2: Copy that. All units on the fire ground, when the taps are cut in the rear, be advised there will be a loud bang.
4: Anthem County.
1: Go ahead.
4: Just advising, we received a fire alarm from 930 West Area Street.
1: 930 West Area in the fire line, okay. Can I confirm you said 928?
4: For the fire alarm, it's 930, 930.
1: Okay.

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2: Okay. Do you need a crew to go inside there with you and check anything out?
1: Yeah, I'll take 2 bodies.
3: Resident 2-3, special attention for a call. 27, a fire alarm, Airytown Tavern, 930 West Airy Street, Box 5245. 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
1: Is definitely threatening 924 and 926 in the rear, and we had actual fire at 924.
2: Richard.

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2: And my lane is George Bernard.
3: 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Say that again.
2: I have a 300-foot pre-connect going into the building. 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And my line from the hydrant is charged.
3: 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Do you have the ability to pull a second one?
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6: Message received. That could have been related, that wire behind 692 burned off back there. I'm not sure if you were aware of that. And one of the other residents said their lights were flickering off and on, so that could have all been at about the same time.
3: Understood.
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0: 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A BLS lift assist on a fall victim. 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A BLS lift assist on a fall victim at 1343.
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0: Seriously, come back.
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2: Receive. Are you able to use engine companies in the rear to do what you have to do for a truck company? 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
1: I'm Tommy Deere in 43. They came out the rear here, and they don't have an assignment.
2: Go ahead with that transmission again. I didn't hear you.
1: 43 and 53 are in the rear here. They said they completed their other assignments. I'm going to commandeer them.
2: Copy that. Do what you got to do.
1: What?

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1: Air 61, okay.
2: Twenty-seven command from 930 carry.
3: Command, go ahead.
2: We do have a haze on the second and third floor, but nothing showing on the camera. Could be coming in from the other apartments.
3: Richard, let me know if you want a charge pan line in there or another company with you.
2: Received.

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0: How are we looking in the original building? And do you need relief?
1: Everything's cleaned down pretty much. 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We have six working.
0: Received. 55 officer from command. How are we making out in there, and do you need relief?
2: We're currently opening off a long side seat in the kitchen area right now. Looks like all clean. 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
0: 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Squad 56 officer, how are we looking in that building?
3: No change in conditions. Everything's clear, all three floors.
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0: Received. 33 officer from command. How's the smoke condition at 9:30?
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6: 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I have him going to priority at 697 first.
0: Receive.
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7: That's 56, sir. Okay.
8: County Delco, Mickey, 15A is en route to pedestrian truck.
7: Delco 15A, okay.

0: Tower, we're about 5092 205 Pond Street. I'll go major recall.
1: Halfway down the block, and then walk to the scene.
2: Officer from command. What is the conditions like in your building?
3: There's just a haze on the second, third floor. If you already have a ladder crew up there, they can just check the roof. We checked the basement, we checked everything in 930, but it just seems like there's a haze coming over.
2: Tower 53's crew said the roof was fine, and we have a crew in 928 seeing if it jumped that way to you.
1: Assistant 27-2 from Engine 27 Officer.
4: Go ahead, Engine Officer.
1: Matt, in the 24, which would be my Bravo size order from the inside, the second room, or the second floor bump out second room, you're going to have to open up that roof.
4: Yeah, we're going to open up on both sides. We've got 26 opened up. We're going to open up the 24 side of that party line. Okay, it looks like we're going to have to open up and stop it on the Delta side of 924.
1: Yeah, in 26, we have all the ceiling pulled. The only one that's not pulled is 24 second floor.

0: Captain 26 to command. Smoke condition in I-28. Doesn't seem to be any fire with it, just trapped smoke, probably from the other units.
1: Copy that. Don't be afraid to open up if you have to.

0: 3-2. Abdominal pain, via dialysis, 769 Huntington Pike. 3-2. Abdominal pains, via dialysis, 769 Huntington Pike. Off Pasadena Avenue, St. Gabriel Avenue, Abington.
1: Looking in the rear. Much better. We're still opening up some areas, finding some hot spots. Copy that. Do you have enough manpower and hand lines back there?
2: At the moment, yep.
1: Receive.
3: Okay, we're actually putting water on all the fire right now.
4: There's your manager. We have heard from two members of the ISP team. We told them obviously from now.

0: 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Engine rescue 225, squirt 13, engine 32. Tower 14, ladder 31, squawk 154. The fire is reported 1412 Stewart Avenue off Penn Avenue and Bristol Pike at Grim Reaper Towing, 8th building. Box 1024, engine rescue 225, squirt 13, engine 32. Tower 14, ladder 31, squawk 154. The fire is reported 1412 Stewart Avenue off Penn Avenue and Bristol Pike at Grim Reaper Towing, 8th building at 1356. Companies will switch and operate on the southbound.
1: Recall Delta 50.
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3: 56-1. The status report, Peter's going to pull the meter here for the firehouse. Fire going. It's not far from the ground. It. I should call the issue within the structure.
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4: Natural ventilation in I-28. We're opening up the windows.
2: Copy that.
5: You're sure there's no extension on side C?
4: Affirmative.
5: Received. Engine 27, officer from command. How are we making out?
4: Engine 27, officer of command. We've got floors 2 and 3 cleared. And now we're just working on 24 on the third floor. We're going to start backing out our second line.
5: Copy that. Do you guys need relief up there?

0: Vale.
1: Fire command, pitches all clear. We're breaking down operations on the first floor and second. 24 is finishing up on the third floor.
0: Receive. So you just have to overhaul the third floor?
1: Yeah, they're finishing up third floor exterior side space.
0: Receive. Squad 56 officer from command. Progress report.
2: No change from the last, so I think we're going to break this line down, back it out.
0: Receive.
2: Squad 56, 27. You can go ahead and kill this hand line. We have a 922.
3: What's your command?
4: You put the fire under control. Return ISD and the drone unit.
3: West Jersey, Command Kai Box 5245, under control 1401.
5: Spotting the NARS down. There's plenty of room to stay on Noble between Marshall Street and Airy Street. That's what I'm setting up, and it's with my side of the command post.
6: Additionally from Lesniak, they're going to recall ISD and drone units. Fire's under control.
5: Okay.

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3: 9129, 2095 Highland Road off Bluebell Lane, morning patch with Donald Payne. 9129, 2095 Highland Road off Bluebell Lane, morning patch with Donald Payne at 1401.
0: The fire alarm at 113 Woodstrom Drive with Norton 10. We'll set it down.
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0: out of 7-Eleven, 317 West County Line Road. 352A, come to Main, alternate metal status. 7-Eleven, 317 West County Line Road. Marshall.
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3: Barry out in Ben Sam Township, Rose Cooler Stress. 186-3-2nd ambulance, Mike 114 to cover. 4531 Magnolia Avenue, off Linden Avenue and Mulberry Avenue. Ben Sam Township, Rose Cooler Stress, 14-5.
4: Hi, if it's running, put me out of 46 as well. 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
1: Hey, this is Chris. Just waiting to clear the assault. It's in the back. I'll give you a 4-4 in a minute.
2: Receive. Reports earlier were just trap smoke.
1: Okay, copy that.
3: Staff is 61 in command. Second and third floor in the apartment. Just haze smoke right now. We're doing natural ventilation now. We're checking everything with the tech.
1: Okay, just trap smoke, natural gas. 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
1: Piston 27-2.
0: You guys are good to break down as needed in the back. We're starting to break down operations in the front.
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0: Man, go ahead. 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
0: 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We'll be done here in a few minutes.
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Local Box 08, in front of 16 Green Ridge Road off Orchard Way and Harvey Avenue. Wires. Local Box 08, in the rear of 15 Green Ridge Road off Orchard Way and Harvey Avenue. Wires, 1419.

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Medic 143, attention MSU 185, 925, Sycamore Avenue, Wynwood Avenue and Avalon Avenue, Bristol Township of CBA, 1423.

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In the area of 265 Walter Road on Crescent Drive and Rooster Street on Drive. Investigation. Echo Box 6043, attention engine 34, in the area of 265 Walter Road off Crescent Drive, an investigation at 1435.

Okay. Unconscious subject, 511 Willow Grove Avenue, 358A. Unconscious subject, 511 Willow Grove Avenue, between Winding Way and Twickenham Road, Sunset Junior.

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Saguam 54, 132 Apple Tree Drive, off Alder Lane and Aspen Lane, to Lake Fork Day School, Brisk Township of Hemrick. Saguam 54, 132 Apple Tree Drive, off Alder Lane and Aspen Lane, Lake Fork Day School, Brisk Township of Hemrick. 1438.

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Squad 116, 43 Woodstream Drive on Bridgetown Pike, Northampton Township and Emergency Transport. Squad 116, 43 Woodstream Drive on Bridgetown Pike, Northampton Township, Emergency Transport, 1454.

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General weakness. 747 Barrington Road. 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Between Arcola Road and Medway Circle. No problem.

Squadron 67, Monkey 2 North Bellevue Avenue. North Bellevue Avenue off Maple Avenue and Watson Avenue. Langhorne Borough laceration. 12167, 152 North Bellevue Avenue. West Maple Avenue and East Watson Avenue. Langhorne Borough laceration at 1458.

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Ben Sam School District. 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

0: 113-3609 Jason Way, off the Chapter Lane. That's a cancer on that site. 113 goes 4-6-3-6-9 Kingston Way off the Stratford Lane. That's jump dance from the site. 15-10.
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0: County, you calling for assistance 27?
1: That's correct. Just want to confirm the last notes that were added. Do you need PK to respond back out there, or is there still a rep there?
0: There's still a rep here, but he is not the electrical guy. It looks like it might be 925. West Main will be where the second tree came down and took down a bunch of wires.
1: Okay, we'll make sure they're aware.
0: Thank you.
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0: 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Engine 7 is back in our first due. You can take down the special.
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2: Local box 2947, the fire is reported in the area of K Street and Palomino Drive. Local box 2947, fire is reported in the area of K Street and Palomino Drive. Rush. Local box 2947, fire is reported in the area of K Street and Palomino Drive. Rush, 1513.

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Anomaly. 178, what's in your road? 332. 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Between Moore Road, Franklin Road, Washington Berks.

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L Building, room 206, Middletown Township, chest pain. 167, second ambulance, medic 145 to cover. 1382 Langer Newtown Road, off Tollgate Road and Seeger Way, Penswood Village. L Building, room 206, Middletown Township, chest pain, 1524.

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Engine 12, ladder 7, air 61 with 62, the working fire, 236 South 10th Street, box 4903. Engine 12, ladder 7, air 61 with 62, the working fire, 236 South 10th Street, off East Montgomery Avenue, Church Street, box 493, North Wales.

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Medic 115, coverage 12 on 1350 Maple Avenue.

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Upper right hand task with possible expiration. Medic 115, cover squad 113, 50 Maple Ave and off Street Road and Green Lane. Upper right hand task with possible expiration, 1549.

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My response, T4 to cover since QRS 51, 205 Cedar Street, off Market Street and Mulberry Street, for the borough laceration. 43, second ambulance, squad, T4 to cover since QRS 51. 205 Cedar Street, off Market Street and Mulberry Street, Bristol Borough laceration, 1555.

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Grade F, cover the main, a head injury, 602 Meadowbrook Road, off Allen Road, Pace Million, East North.

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Mag 139, 32 West Bridge Street, the Ashland Distillery. Mag 139, 32 West Bridge Street, off Pennsylvania Avenue, in the rear of Ashland Distillery on the towpath, Marsleboro and unconscious. Mag 139, 32 West Bridge Street, off Pennsylvania Avenue, in the rear of Ashland Distillery on the towpath, Marsleboro and unconscious, 1608.

0: second ambulance. 350 Manor Ave, Lion Gardens, and 215. Second ambulance, 350 Manor Avenue off University Drive, Langham Gardens and 215, Langham Manor Borough Emergency Transport. Squadron 68, second ambulance, 350 Manor Avenue off University Drive, Langham Gardens and 215, Langham Manor Borough Emergency Transport, 611.
1: This is one.

0: 42, 4116 South Park Road off Deer Run Road, the Malcolm X Spillway, Bedminster Township, respiratory distress. Correction, medic 142, 4116 South Park Road off Deer Run Road, the Malcolm X Spillway, Bedminster Township, respiratory distress, 1612. Squad 124 personnel, disregard your alert.
1: I'm just responding.
2: Squad 100, okay.
0: 18, fire reported 397 Eastern Road and parking lot of Joanne Fabrics. Local box 2918, 397 Eastern Road off Paul Valley Road in the rear of Joanne Fabrics. Rush. Local box 2918, 397 Eastern Road off Paul Valley Road in the rear of Joanne Fabrics. Rush, 1630.
3: 2010 West Chesapeake, off Orange Road, up down to Darwin County.

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1: 957 Coates Road, off Rack Road, Mill Road, Fox 29G, Gulf 3, Athens.

54, electrical fire outside. 22 West 5th Street, box 5405. 54, electrical fire outside, 22 West 5th Street, off Plum Alley and Mill Street, box 5405, Bridgeport.

0: 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Grade B, head injury, 449 Brandon Road, on South Cooper Avenue, Westmore.
1: G54,
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345B, Kara 60, 2 all terminal status, Lamb Foundation, 200 South Main Street. 345B, Kara 60, 2 all terminal status, Lamb Foundation, 200 South Main Street, off East Montgomery Avenue, Church Street, North Wales.

0: T before arrival. And I'm going to start feet go out. 22. West 5th Street. Got a rain gutter leaning against the barn door.
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3: Squadron 74, 425 Calmeen Street, off Sunnymeade Avenue and Evergreen Avenue. Former Spanish, but unknown site. Squadron 74, 425 Calmeen Street, off Sunnymeade Avenue and Evergreen Avenue. Warrant attached, unknown type, 1633.

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approximate 129 2228 Kalegi Road. Mag 129 2228 Kalegi Road off Joseph Road, Warrington Township, Russell Distress. Mag 129 2228 Kalegi Road off Joseph Road, Warrington Township, Russell Distress, 1650.

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1: 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Briefly.

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0: box 713. It's an engine 77, engine 13, engine 44, rescue 82, engine 244. Tower 14, tower 8. Fire reported 1970 Veterans Highway off of New Falls Road, Rack Club Apartments, M-Light 13, and apartments. Box 713. It's an engine 77, engine 13, engine 42, rescue 82, engine 244, tower 14, tower 8. Fires reported 1970 Veterans Highway off New Falls Road, Racket Club Apartments, M-Light 13, an apartment. 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

0: Tactical box 6011. Engine 61, tanker 23, tanker 34, Montgomery ladder 17, squad 345 Delta, QRS 60. The fire is reported 418 Fairhill School Road between Marin Road and Church Road, an outbuilding. Tactical box 6011, engine 61, tanker 23, tanker 34, Montgomery ladder 17, squad 345 Delta and QRS 60. The fire is reported 418 Fairhill School Road off Marin Road and Church Road. An outbuilding, 1707.
1: This is Fox Station 60 with a trash fire, 418 Fairhill School Road. Ladder 17 is Fox Station 60 with a trash fire, 418 Fairhill School Road. Off Marin Road, Church Road, Hilltown Township, Fox

7745 345B, respiratory emergency. 305 Carpenter Lane. 377 345B, respiratory emergency. 305 Carpenter Lane, off Militia Drive, commence.

76 Med at 376 A, vomiting the Berkshires at Hollywoodville, 690 on Main Street. 76 Med at 376 A, vomiting Berkshires at Hollywoodville, 690 on Main Street, Lower Sack.

0: dispatch 418, Fairhill School Bridge. That's 74. This is Buck 60.
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174, 5108 Centennial Station. For 2nd Ambulance, 5108 Centennial Station off of Street Road. Warminster Township and Emergency Transportation. Call 74, 5108 Centennial Station off of Street Road. Warminster Township and Emergency Transportation, 1745.

51, 816, Augustine. Tacoma 5116 Augustine Road off of Ridge, Rock Hill Township, patient assist. Tacoma 5116 Augustine Road off of Ridge, West Rock Hill Township, patient assist, 1749.

status, 343 Bridge Road. 345D, altered mental status, 343 Bridge Road. On South Schultz Road, Weber Road.

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Elmwood Park Picnic Grove, 1401 Hardin Boulevard.

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1: I can talk from the person in the car.
0: Okay, do you still have them in on the phone? The elevator's empty.
1: Negative, I can try and call them back. We also have a second call for another elevator rescue at 301 Washington Street.
0: Okay, you can direct engine 351 to that. And if you can call the caller back from here, that'd be great.
1: 755, okay.

0: Captain 55, Brown County.
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0: So with the caller, she is out of the elevator.
1: All right. We're going to be available from here and move to 301.
0: Captain 55, okay.
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72. 345B coming to D. Accident with injuries, North County Line Road and Ridge Road. Block 6908. 72345B. Accident with injuries, North County Line Road and Ridge Road. Block 6908, Salford.

700, a fire alarm, 1610 Pennsylvania Avenue, box 2819. 700, fire alarm, 1610 Pennsylvania Avenue, Heritage Drive and Lynn Avenue, box 2819, Springfield.

324-313 A, accident injuries, 335.0 eastbound Schuylkill Expressway. 22-24-313 A, accident with injuries, 335.0 eastbound Schuylkill Expressway. Off Matson Ford Road and Hollow Road, Lomerade.

County MLS, call 134 to cover. 2038 Ridge Road off the county line, the area of Naysville Hotel. That's Rockville Township in Exeter. Call 2nd ambulance, call 134 to cover. 2038 Ridge Road off the county line, the area of Naysville Hotel. West Rockville Township, an accident, 1820.

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4:30 AM, Medic 176 and 193 to cover 41 York Road, up with County Line, Break Time Diner, Warminster Township, ALS Transport. 4:30 AM, Medic 176 and 193 to cover 41 York Road, off of West County Line, Beach, Break Time Diner, Warminster Township, ALS Transport, 1827.

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0: 615 Police Traffic Control after an accident. Patriot GMC Dealer, 933 East Philadelphia Avenue, Box 91951. Station 675 Police Assist Traffic Control after an accident. Patriot GMC Dealer, 933 East Philadelphia Avenue. The ramp 100 North 73 and Swinehart Road, Box 91951, Douglas.
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Officers Investigation 926 West Eric Street, Box 5245. 27 Officers Investigation 926 West Eric Street, between Rapid Valley and Noble Street, Box 5245, Marshall.

0: Yeah, this is in place. How I'm responding.
1: Okay. If he goes on scene, they just need to confirm it's safe to restore the power.
0: Okay.
2: In that area, caller saying that a male took a knife and threatened him. Still standing.

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1: Clinic 135-1084, Durham Road off of Fox Hill and Pine, Mason Township. Take it to Medic 135-1084, Durham Road between Fox Hill and Pine, Mason Township. 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
2: This is 2719.

Ramen, 157 West Penn Street. 867's en route, Roger Romney, 157 West Penn Street, Pincherry Street, Barbados Street, Arsenal.

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0: The travel lanes are open. Companies are clear of the highway and available.
1: Okay, Deputy 22.

labor in the Chamonix Man area, Alpha 38, Hillsong Township, hemorrhage, Medic 129, 1660 Southeastern Road off of Kelly Road in the Chamonix Man area, Alpha 38, Hillsong Township, hemorrhage, 1846.

3608 Sterling Road off of Waterford, or Mesa Township, unknown type. 12100, 3608 Sterling Road off of Waterford, or Mesa Township, unknown type. 1847.

Pacific 125, 3015 Swamp Road off of Dogwood Lane in Brentwood, Buckingham Township, Ailish Transport. Medic 125, 3015 Swamp Road off of Dogwood in Brentwood, Buckingham Township, Ailish Transport 1850.

0: northbound complex. 351 seizures, Jarrettown Elementary School. 1520 northbound complex, Upper Dublin.
1: To cover. 1608 Lakeview Circle off of Willow Pond, Lower Mixo Township. Unknown type, 1857.
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Spot 155-9919 Lindy Drive off of Lawson Drive, Post Township, emergency transport, 1858.

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From Crescent Road, Norwin Road, Atborough.

382, cardiac arrest, 939, Irvin Rick. 382, cardiac arrest, 939, Irvin Rick. Between Henrietta Avenue, Mary Avenue, Abington.

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0: contains fall victim, 844 Broadmoor Road. Route 19, a fall victim, 844 Broadmoor Road. Warfield Drive, Red Barn Lane, Lower Moreland.
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0: 113, Care 35 cardiac arrest, 1735 Briars Road. Bucks 113, Care 35, cardiac arrest, 1735 Briars Road. Between Pioneer Road, Davisville Road, Upper Portland.
1: Ed McAllister Way, Upper Mingo, time to be fall victim, 1912.

384. 1735 Briars Road. Cover medic 384, 1735 Byers Road, off of Pioneer and Davidson, Upper Moreland Township, cardiac arrest. Medic 113, 1735 Briars Road, off of Pioneer, Davidson, Upper Moreland Township, cardiac arrest, 1913.

Fair enough. Over the head injury. 108 West 5th Street. Fair enough. Over the head injury. 108 West 5th Street. Green Mill Street, Green Street, Bridgeport.

382 accident with injuries on Pike, Susquehanna Road, 368. Number 382, accident with injuries on Pike, Susquehanna Road, Avenue.

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Doylestown Township seizures. 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Medic 176 from Doylestown to cover. 186 Hemlock off of Willow on Stoga Drive. Close on down to Caesars, 1920.

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I'm 65, okay. 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

154-1, 134 to cover 2425 Liver State Road, Wisteria Lane, Lakewood Pine Run, upstairs TV room. Wolfstown Township, Baldwin, 125-4, 134, cover 2425, Lower State Road, Wisteria Lane, Lakeview, Pine Run, Wolfstown Township, Baldwin, 1930.